0: 97X, White Stripes, Seven Nation Army. I'm V, this is Chaos Theory here in the J the Plumber studio. So me and the aforementioned best friend have been reading something together lately. And it's not often, because I don't like getting on and really smack-talking someone's work. I don't feel too bad about doing it with this, because, oh my gosh, it is. So we have been reading this story that is written about something that I'm going to be real with you, neither of us have an interest in. But we do know of the person who has written it. And being that we know of this person, we also know that the talent to write something out is just not there. And we are almost positive that this story is AI generated. And you can tell it by how some of the sentence structure is. There's a lot of M dashes. And the words that are used, they're just, hate to say it, too big for this person. This brings us a lot of joy, but it's almost over. It's almost over. It hasn't been, like, updated in a few months. This is a tragedy for us. This is a tragedy for us. How else will we get our enjoyment? I don't know, but we're going to have to figure something out. Got more great music on the way. Finger 11 coming up, only on Owensboro's Best Rock, 97X.
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0: 97X Breaking Benjamin's Something Wicked. I'm V. This is Chaos Theory here in the J the Plumber studio. You know, I did think of something way, way back in the day. There was a story of a similar wavelength to what we have already been reading. It's in the same, I guess, multiverse, if you will. Do I have the full thing? No. Do I have, like, the first chapter? I do. I need to find where the rest of it is. I can't ask. I can't be like, hey, do you remember when? Can I have the rest of that, please? But I do think that I have an idea. And I'd also like to say, I think the weirdest thing about, like, all of this is that, one, you'd think that this group of people who like this undisclosed source of media, you'd think it would have died out by now. It hasn't. But also, like, man, I like this was not when I was in high school. We haven't, like, there's nothing else. And I'm not trying to yuck anybody's yum, but, like, there's nothing else. Okay. More great music on the way, along with your 97X weather, only on Owensboro's Best Rock, 97X.
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5: Here's your 14 First Alert forecast for the overnight hours, partly cloudy with a low of 70 degrees. On Thursday, scattered showers and storms in the afternoon, some with damaging winds and heavy rainfall, a high of 90. More thunderstorms Thursday night with a low of 73. On Friday, strong thunderstorms possible with heavy rain and a high of 87. I'm Chief Meteorologist Jeff Lyons with your 14 First Alert forecast.
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1: 97X, Theory of a Dead Man, Winnebago, Lay Low. I'm V, this is Chaos Theory here in the J the Plumber studio. 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Showers and thunderstorms likely tonight. Little bit of fog starting us off tomorrow, but otherwise partly cloudy with a low around 70 degrees. Chances of showers and thunderstorms tomorrow, mostly sunny with a high near 90. Chances of showers and thunderstorms tomorrow night, cloudy with a low around 73. Showers possibly a thunderstorm Friday on and off with a high near 87. Showers possibly a thunderstorm Friday night with a low around 72. I just got my own reminder that I'm going to remind everyone else with. I hope I don't forget. It's trash night tonight. Need to take all of my toters out and gather up my garbage because, like I said, I just remembered. Get it out, get it out, get it out. 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
3: Here's your 14 First Alert forecast for the overnight hours, partly cloudy with a low of 70 degrees. On Thursday, scattered showers and storms in the afternoon, some with damaging winds and heavy rainfall, a high of 90. More thunderstorms Thursday night with a low of 73. On Friday, strong thunderstorms possible with heavy rain and a high of 87. I'm Chief Meteorologist Jeff Lyons with your 14 First Alert forecast.
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0: That's Poppy. 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
4: Here's your 14 First Alert forecast. For the overnight hours, partly cloudy with a low of 70 degrees. On Thursday, scattered showers and storms in the afternoon, some with damaging winds and heavy rainfall, a high of 90. More thunderstorms Thursday night with a low of 73. On Friday, strong thunderstorms possible with heavy rain and a high of 87. I'm Chief Meteorologist Jeff Lyons with your 14 First Alert forecast.
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0: No rest for Maynard in 2026. The man's on tour with The Perfect Circle, that band there, that Starless, and his other project, Pussifer. What about his other project, Tool? They're resting.
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0: That's the new song from Atreyu, All For You. Also for you, I Prevail featuring Delaney Jane. Ice Nine Kills coming up, and lots of thuds next.
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0: Ice Nine Kills and McKenna Grace. Puddle of Mud will step in that, The Who featuring Johnny Hawkins and Marilyn by himself. 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
4: Here's your 14 First Alert forecast for the overnight hours, partly cloudy with a low of 70 degrees. On Thursday, scattered showers and storms in the afternoon, some with damaging winds and heavy rainfall, a high of 90. More thunderstorms Thursday night with a low of 73. On Friday, strong thunderstorms possible with heavy rain and a high of 87. I'm Chief Meteorologist Jeff Lyons with your 14 First Alert forecast.
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0: Johnny Hawkins of Nothing More, and The Who from Mongolia, Lost Soul. I'm Xander. Me and my soul are getting out of here. See ya.
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2: No matter how hard you try, you can't stop us now.

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It's I Know Evil. Good to be alive. Good to be here. Howdy, it is Gundy. I hear that it's quite a pain getting old. I kind of can't wait until I'm old enough to pretend I can't hear. That's gonna rock.

0: More music up in seconds. Hard to believe it's been almost a week since the 4th of July already. I don't know. I make great memories usually on the 4th. Plus, there's this weird thing where I relate to fireworks. Yeah, maybe you have this going on. I relate to fireworks because I've also been known to make a dramatic entrance, get lit quickly, have a blast, command attention, scare a few people, just for a few examples.
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0: Villainous, Eva Under Fire, featuring Maria Brink at that. 3 Days Grace of Lifetime and a little Good Riddance from Green Day. Well, that's the part in parentheses of the title. Most of us know it as Time of Your Life. Here's a unique thing to get into trouble for. A Florida dude is accused of stealing Smokey Bear signs from state forests and trying to sell them online. Yeah, we're told 30-year-old Hunter Drake Lovett got caught with these stolen signs about a year ago after he listed them on the internet. And get this, for $1,900 each. Wonder how he came up with that price point. Wonder if he ever made any sales. Doesn't say. But it's no small crime. That's considered theft of government property. Dude could now get up to 10 years in prison. And there's today's moment of duh.
1: And the match is about to begin.
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5: Here's your 14 First Alert forecast. For the overnight hours, partly cloudy with a low of 70 degrees. On Thursday, scattered showers and storms in the afternoon, some with damaging winds and heavy rainfall, a high of 90. More thunderstorms Thursday night with a low of 73. On Friday, strong thunderstorms possible with heavy rain and a high of 87. I'm Chief Meteorologist Jeff Lyons with your 14 First Alert forecast.
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0: Five Finger Death Punch's latest, next to So Far So Fake by Pierce the Veil, and a little Audio Slave, Cochise. I guess they surveyed like 5,000 people to come up with some facts on couples and their disagreements. And what they found is almost 2 in 3 of us say regular arguments help to clear the air. I'm in that group. Yeah, let's be real. Couples have 182 arguments a year, and dispute lasts each time about an average of 25 minutes. That's a total of 3 solid days a year. I think I'll get with my wife and just see if maybe we can just get those all out of the way at once. So 3 rough days and 362 really good ones. Anyway, top reasons for arguments are chores, not listening, and lack of intimacy. But we're also told said intimacy is used a lot more to end arguments among newlyweds, but not so much if you've been married for a while. Man, no wonder so many newlyweds are arguing.
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It's Magnolia Park with Shallow. How are you? It is Gundy. Sorry if you're listening, you may just have to bear with me for a bit. I think somebody might have slipped something into one of my 34 margaritas last night.

0: Evanescence and Who Will You Follow? We're right back to the music. You getting in on the AI thing? Any of the chat stuff? Just hop on and, hey, how many cups are in a quart? How many? There's so many of those things. You just don't have to not know now. But it is a little frightening. I do think we should turn off AI for 1 week just to see if people's brains still work.
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0: Something Wicked, Breaking Benjamin, Footsteps from Pop Evil, My Way from Limp Bizkit. Here's a headline I saw that just drew me in. I had to read the article immediately because what the headline said was Florida woman comes home to find her entire driveway missing. Yeah, she never hired anybody to replace it, but a construction crew had ripped the entire thing out and even started pouring a new driveway. Well, police say the project had been ordered under somebody else's name and paid for with a $15,000 check from some company out of New Mexico. The check later bounced, and the contractor then left the job halfway through, sure. Investigators, though, traced this whole thing to an internet scam from Nigeria. Craziest part of it all, the company ended up paying to have the driveway finished. Man, my driveway's crumbling. How do I get a hold of this scammer?
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3: Here's your 14 First Alert forecast. For the overnight hours, partly cloudy with a low of 70 degrees. On Thursday, scattered showers and storms in the afternoon, some with damaging winds and heavy rainfall, a high of 90. More thunderstorms Thursday night with a low of 73. On Friday, strong thunderstorms possible with heavy rain and a high of 87. I'm Chief Meteorologist Jeff Lyons with your 14 First Alert forecast.
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0: Wage War, there is Blindfold, Chevelle before that, as well as Rob Zombie, Linkin Park on the way. But first, the latest edition of Did You Know? That 6 in 10 parents say they lost a game on purpose for their kids. Was I supposed to do that? Oops. I probably have. Did you know we get a paper cut about 400 times throughout life? Really? I didn't. Maybe I've just been really, really lucky? That's a lot. And did you know the number one thing people judge about your home is the smell?
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Three Days Grace with their new one, Disturbed For You Now, and the new Tim Montana's coming up. Hey there, it's Gundy. This portion of our programming is brought to us by wireless headphones. You get wired ones, suddenly every door handle is erect and present.

0: Break Me Down from Tim Montana. That's his new one. Really liking that. I have more music up in just a few seconds. Just want to give you a shout out if things have been tough. You know, we all go through tough times. Hang in there. Every moment is just that. It's just a moment. And I realized that today when it hit me that a bird that crapped on my arm in 2004 is definitely dead now. And I'm still here. Funny how that works.
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0: Name in Blood, Black Label Society, Temple of the Dog, and also My Chemical Romance. While it's true that two wrongs don't make a right, this is instant karma. A Maryland man was supposedly burglarizing a cell phone store when somebody came by and stole his car. Don't you hate it when that happens? So the way this unfolded was, officers were responding to a stolen vehicle report, and they came by and saw blood on the broken window of the store and on the man who reported his car missing. So, while we don't know who took his vehicle just yet, he was charged with burglary, theft, and destruction of property.
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2: Here's your 14 First Alert forecast for the overnight hours, partly cloudy with a low of 70 degrees. On Thursday, scattered showers and storms in the afternoon, some with damaging winds and heavy rainfall, a high of 90. More thunderstorms Thursday night with a low of 73. On Friday, strong thunderstorms possible with heavy rain and a high of 87. I'm Chief Meteorologist Jeff Lyons with your 14 First Alert forecast.
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1: From Ashes to New, it is their newest. Die for You is the song. There was Shinedown and Seven Mary 3 also. We'll get to Five Finger Death Punch coming up after Did You Know? Did you know a small child could swim through the veins of a blue whale? I'm not sure exactly how they would get in there, but if they could, they'd fit. One in five people have at some point stolen plates, bowls, and or silverware from work. And I'm not proud of that one. I have tried to make it up to him. And almost 100% of women hate it when we guys wear leather pants.
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It's called Winnebago Lay Low, and it's Gundy bringing it to you. Yeah, I hear things get harder as you get older, especially really old, but I don't know about you. 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

0: Bad Omens. Before that, the new one from Theory of a Dead Man, Winnebago, Lay Low, and Alice in Chains from the Dirt release. I can't believe it's been almost a week since the 4th of July. Time just keeps on churning along. I don't know. I always make good memories of the 4th of July celebrations. I relate to fireworks, too. Yeah, a little weird like that. I don't know if you ever get this, but I do. I relate to fireworks because I've also been known to make a dramatic entrance, get lit quickly, have a blast, command attention, and scare a few people.
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0: See You in Hell, Papa Roach with their new one, Highly Suspect before that, My Name is Human, and Green Day with She. Here's a unique thing to get into trouble for. Florida dude is accused of stealing Smokey Bear signs from state forests and trying to sell them online. Yeah, we're told 30-year-old Hunter Drake Lovett got caught with these stolen signs about a year ago after he listed them on the internet. And get this, for $1,900 each. I really wonder how he came up with that price point and if he made any sales. It doesn't say here. But it's no small crime. Chances are he didn't get a chance to make the sale. But yeah, this is a big deal. It's considered theft of government property, man. So he could now get up to 10 years in prison. So there you go. Today's moment of duh.
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2: Here's your 14 First Alert forecast for the overnight hours, partly cloudy with a low of 70 degrees. On Thursday, scattered showers and storms in the afternoon, some with damaging winds and heavy rainfall, a high of 90. More thunderstorms Thursday night with a low of 73. On Friday, strong thunderstorms possible with heavy rain and a high of 87. I'm Chief Meteorologist Jeff Lyons with your 14 First Alert forecast.
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0: Starless, A Perfect Circle there. Volbeat before that, and Going Under by Evanescence. There was a study done of like 5,000 people to come up with facts on couples and their disagreements. And come to find out, almost 2 in 3 of us say that regular arguments actually help clear the air. Agree. Couples have 182 arguments a year, with each dispute lasting an average of 25 minutes. Quick math, that's about 3 solid days of arguing. I think I might talk to my wife and just see if we can set a date and get all 3 days out of the way at once. And then we can just coast for the air, right? Top reasons for arguments, chores, not listening, and lack of intimacy. We're also told said intimacy is used a lot more to end arguments with newlyweds, but not so much if you've been married for a while. Man, no wonder so many newlyweds are fighting.
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0: Hey, it's Gundy with you. Man, I will do my best to get through this show, but I'm telling you, somebody had to have slipped something into one of my 34 margaritas last night.
1: Oh, the pig!

0: Gone, Gone, Gone, Autumn Kings, Loser from Three Doors Down, just before that. And I wonder how you and AI are getting along. Yeah, it's made its way into everybody's life, it seems. You know, you don't have to not know a darn thing. Just ask, even just verbally, to your machine, hey, how many cups are in a quart? And on you go. Yeah, it's kind of nice. It is scary, though. Like, are we going to be able to take care of ourselves if it's ever gone? So I think we should do this. Let's turn off AI for 1 week just to see if people's brains still work.
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0: There are so many scams on the internet right now. 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

0: Ice Nine Kills with their latest, also Wasteland from 10 Years, and Linkin Park's Crawling. I saw this headline that just drew me in, and I had to read the story immediately. The headline said, Florida woman comes home to find her entire driveway missing. Yeah, come to find out she never hired anybody to replace her driveway, but a construction crew had ripped the entire thing out and even started pouring a new one when she came home. Well, police say that the project had been ordered under somebody else's name and paid for with a $15,000 check from some company in New Mexico, which later bounced, so the contractor abandoned the job halfway through. Well, investigators traced the whole thing to an internet scam from Nigeria. Craziest part of it all, the company ended up paying to have the driveway finished. 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
1: On the basketball court, you have to know where the lines are. 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
3: Here's your 14 First Alert forecast for the overnight hours, partly cloudy with a low of 70 degrees. On Thursday, scattered showers and storms in the afternoon, some with damaging winds and heavy rainfall, a high of 90. More thunderstorms Thursday night with a low of 73. On Friday, strong thunderstorms possible with heavy rain and a high of 87. I'm Chief Meteorologist Jeff Lyons with your 14 First Alert forecast.
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0: Poppy with Time Will Tell, Nonpoint before that, and Pearl Jam, Elderly Woman Behind the Counter of a Store in a Small Town. It actually cuts off on my screen. I don't know if the store parts. Elderly Woman Behind the Counter in a Small Town. There we go. The title's longer than the entire song. It's time for Did You Know? Did you know that 6 in 10 parents say they've lost a game on purpose for their kids? I was supposed to really do that? Oops. I probably have before. Did you know we get a paper cut about 400 times throughout life? I didn't. 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I don't know if I've just been really, really lucky or what. 400. Ah. And did you know the number one thing people judge about your home is the smell? Especially if they can notice it from across the street.
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Five Finger Death Punch with their latest. That's Eye of the Storm. Hi there. How are you? It's Gundy. This portion of our programming is brought to us by wireless earphones and earbuds. You get wired ones, suddenly every door handle is erect and present.

0: Young Again. That is Shinedown. Chevelle before that, and also Eye of the Storm from Five Finger Death Punch. And before we jump right back into the music, just want to give you a shout out if you're going through any tough times. It happens to the best of us. Every moment is just that, though. It's just a moment. So hang in there. I was reminded of that today when I realized that the bird that crapped on my arm back in 2004 is definitely dead by now, and I'm still here. Funny how that works.
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0: Betray you and all for you. All right. It's true that two wrongs don't make a right, but this was instant karma. A Maryland man was supposedly burglarizing a cell phone store when somebody came by and stole his car. Don't you hate it when that happens? So the way this unfolds is, officers respond to a stolen vehicle report, and then they see blood on the broken window of the store and on the man reporting the stolen car. So, while we don't know who took his vehicle just yet, he was charged with burglary, theft, and destruction of property.
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2: Here's your 14 First Alert forecast for the overnight hours, partly cloudy with a low of 70 degrees. On Thursday, scattered showers and storms in the afternoon, some with damaging winds and heavy rainfall, a high of 90. More thunderstorms Thursday night with a low of 73. On Friday, strong thunderstorms possible with heavy rain and a high of 87. I'm Chief Meteorologist Jeff Lyons with your 14 First Alert forecast.
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0: Crying Fire, there is Avatar. Hang on, I'll get Sleep Token your way here in seconds. First, the latest edition of Did You Know That a Small Child Could Swim Through the Veins of a Blue Whale? I have no idea how they would get in there in the first place, but if they did, they would fit. I think that's what the writers were getting at on this fun fact. Did you know that about 1 in 5 of us have at some point stolen plates, bowls, and or silverware from work? I have since made it right with them. All right. And did you know that nearly 100% of women hate it when we guys wear leather pants?
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Good morning, good morning. Lots to talk about on this Thursday morning, end of days, motionless fall, and two for one, that, and much, much more. Coming up on this Thursday morning, getting you started off with Breaking Benjamin.

0: That's Blink 182. I'm Roker. Welcome to Thursday. You got a great day ahead of you. I've got some great music ahead of you. The Toadies, Eva Under Fire. But before I get to all of that, I'm going to get to Everclear.
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0: That is brand new music from none other than Greta Van Fleet. Tell everyone you heard it here first because you did. That's Play Your Games, Pop Evil, and Everclear the Band, not the drink, started us off. Father of Mine, it's Roker. Soundgarden on the way, right after Theory of a Dead Man.
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3: Few isolated thunderstorms, partly to mostly sunny. Highs at 91, but a few severe thunderstorms are possible. Showers and thunderstorms increasing tonight. Lows down to 71. Friday, showers and thunderstorms during the morning. Scattered during the afternoon. Highs at 86. Between tonight and Friday, we could see a half up to 1 inch of rain. More rain on the way Friday night, along with a few storms, down to 72. I'm 14, First Alert, meteorologist Byron Douglas.
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0: That's Eva Under Fire along with Maria Brink, Villainous, Soundgarden, and Theory of a Dead Man. Before that, it's Roker. I promised you some music from the Toadies, and I've got them coming up.
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1: Reporting for Cromwell Media News, I'm Rob Nichols. RWRA sewer repair work will bring street closures to two areas beginning today. Monarch Avenue will be closed between Wing Avenue and Gunther Avenue near 1621 Monarch for about 2 weeks. Hall Street also be closed from Parrish Avenue to East 14th near 1212 Hall Street for roughly 1 week. Crews say the schedule depends on the weather, so timelines could shift if conditions slow the work. Drivers are urged to use caution, watch for workers and equipment, and plan alternate routes around both closure zones while repairs are underway. Kentucky State Police are investigating a fatal vehicle pedestrian crash in Henderson. Authorities say it happened late Monday night in the 300 block of Green Street. Henderson City Police contacted KSP around 11:30 p.m. to investigate and reconstruct the collision. Troopers say a blue Ford F-150 driven by a 17-year-old Henderson male was traveling east on Green Street when 66-year-old Lamont B. Henderson entered the truck's path while crossing toward Clay Street. Henderson was pronounced dead at the scene. Kentucky Governor Andy Beshear is requesting an update on Senator Mitch McConnell's health. Questions have been raised about McConnell's status after a possible reported heart attack on June 14th. Beshear says he sent a letter to McConnell's office requesting an update on his health and well-being, stating, as a fellow public official, I'm requesting the Senator provide an update on his current health status. I'm Rob Nichols.
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4: Few isolated thunderstorms, partly to mostly sunny. Highs at 91, but a few severe thunderstorms are possible. Showers and thunderstorms increasing tonight, lows down to 71. Friday, showers and thunderstorms during the morning. Scattered during the afternoon, highs at 86. Between tonight and Friday, we could see a half up to 1 inch of rain. More rain on the way Friday night, along with a few storms, down to 72. I'm 14, First Alert, meteorologist Byron Douglas.

That's Bush. I'm Roker. Switchfoot released their 14th studio album, Forever Now, just a couple of weeks ago on June 26th. It's a concept album that revolves around the emotional roller coaster of living out a person's final day on Earth. Wow, be a Debbie Downer, why don't you?

0: Don't Want to Go Home Tonight. That's 3 days grace. Before that, Switchfoot. I'm Roker. Coming up, a former number one from Evanescence. But before that, some bad five-finger death punch.
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5: 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President Trump returning from the NATO summit.
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5: The U.S. military delivers.
7: CENTCOM says it hit about 90 Iranian military targets, including air defense systems, coastal surveillance assets, and missile and drone storage sites. U.S. forces say they are trying to degrade Iran's ability to attack commercial shipping in the Strait of Hormuz after Tehran hit three ships earlier this week.
5: Fox's Manuel Rivera, Graham Plattner, out as the Democratic Senate candidate from Maine.
8: We are suspending campaign operations.
5: That from his social media page following a number of sexual assault claims he describes as false. And Bonnie Tyler, best known for that song, dies in Portugal, where she lived at the age of 75. 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

0: Evanescence pulled off a rarity in 2026 as they occupied the top spot on the Billboard Mainstream Rock Airplay chart for 2 weeks. Only six bands have done that this year. Evanescence did it with Who Will You Follow? It's Roker. Brand new music coming up from The Who featuring Johnny Hawkins from Nothing More.
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3: Few isolated thunderstorms, partly to mostly sunny. Highs at 91, but a few severe thunderstorms are possible. Showers and thunderstorms increasing tonight. Lows down to 71. Friday, showers and thunderstorms during the morning. Scattered during the afternoon. Highs at 86. Between tonight and Friday, we could see a half up to 1 inch of rain. More rain on the way Friday night, along with a few storms, down to 72. I'm 14, First Alert, meteorologist Byron Douglas.
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0: That is brand new music from The Who featuring Johnny Hawkins from Nothing More. Tell everyone you heard it here first, because you did. That's Lost Soul. I'm Roker, coming back with Avenged Sevenfold.
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3: Reporting for Cromwell Media News, I'm Rob Nichols. RWRA sewer repair work will bring street closures to two areas beginning today. Monarch Avenue will be closed between Wing Avenue and Gunther Avenue near 1621 Monarch for about 2 weeks. Hall Street also will be closed from Parrish Avenue to East 14th near 1212 Hall Street for roughly 1 week. Crews say the schedule depends on the weather, so timelines could shift if conditions slow the work. Drivers are urged to use caution, watch for workers and equipment, and plan alternate routes around both closure zones while repairs are underway. Kentucky State Police are investigating a fatal vehicle pedestrian crash in Henderson. Authorities say it happened late Monday night in the 300 block of Green Street. Henderson City Police contacted KSP around 11:30 p.m. to investigate and reconstruct the collision. Troopers say a blue Ford F-150 driven by a 17-year-old Henderson male was traveling east on Green Street when 66-year-old Lamont B. Henderson entered the truck's path while crossing toward Clay Street. Henderson was pronounced dead at the scene. Kentucky Governor Andy Beshear is requesting an update on Senator Mitch McConnell's health. Questions have been raised about McConnell's status after a possible reported heart attack on June 14th. Beshear says he sent a letter to McConnell's office requesting an update on his health and well-being, stating, as a fellow public official, I'm requesting the senator to provide an update on his current health status. I'm Rob Nichols.
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5: Few isolated thunderstorms, partly to mostly sunny. Highs at 91, but a few severe thunderstorms are possible. Showers and thunderstorms increasing tonight, lows down to 71. Friday, showers and thunderstorms during the morning, scattered during the afternoon, highs at 86. Between tonight and Friday, we could see a half up to 1 inch of rain. More rain on the way Friday night, along with a few storms, down to 72. I'm 14, First Alert, meteorologist Byron Douglas.

That's Foo Fighters. I'm Roker. Dayseeker recently completed an extensive North American headlining tour. They're scheduled to hit the road again for a massive fall tour with Motionless in White.

0: There's Beartooth and Free before that, Dayseeker, Pale Moonlight, it's Roker. The latest from A Perfect Circle coming up right after Daughtry.
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5: 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President Trump returning from the NATO summit.
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5: The U.S. military delivers.
7: CENTCOM says it hit about 90 Iranian military targets, including air defense systems, coastal surveillance assets, and missile and drone storage sites. U.S. forces say they are trying to degrade Iran's ability to attack commercial shipping in the Strait of Hormuz after Tehran hit three ships earlier this week.
5: Fox's Manuel Rivera, Graham Plattner, out as the Democratic Senate candidate for Maine.
8: We are suspending campaign operations.
5: That from his social media page following a number of sexual assault claims he describes as false. And Bonnie Tyler, best known for that song, dies in Portugal, where she lived at the age of 75. 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

0: 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That's Starless. Daughtry before that, and Puddle of Mud started us off with Control. It's Roker. Breaking Benjamin and Incubus on the way.
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1: Few isolated thunderstorms, partly to mostly sunny. Highs at 91, but a few severe thunderstorms are possible. Showers and thunderstorms increasing tonight. Lows down to 71. Friday, showers and thunderstorms during the morning. Scattered during the afternoon. Highs at 86. Between tonight and Friday, we could see a half up to 1 inch of rain. More rain on the way Friday night, along with a few storms, down to 72. I'm 14, First Alert, meteorologist Byron Douglas.
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0: That's Tim Montana. Break Me Down, Incubus before that, and Breaking Benjamin started us off with Awaken. I'm Roker. 3 days grace and more coming up.
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3: Reporting for Cromwell Media News, I'm Rob Nichols. RWRA sewer repair work will bring street closures to two areas beginning today. Monarch Avenue will be closed between Wing Avenue and Gunther Avenue near 1621 Monarch for about 2 weeks. Hall Street also be closed from Parrish Avenue to East 14th near 1212 Hall Street for roughly 1 week. Crews say the schedule depends on the weather, so timelines could shift if conditions slow the work. Drivers are urged to use caution, watch for workers and equipment, and plan alternate routes around both closure zones while repairs are underway. Kentucky State Police are investigating a fatal vehicle pedestrian crash in Henderson. Authorities say it happened late Monday night in the 300 block of Green Street. Henderson City Police contacted KSP around 11:30 p.m. to investigate and reconstruct the collision. Troopers say a blue Ford F-150 driven by a 17-year-old Henderson male was traveling east on Green Street when 66-year-old Lamont B. Henderson entered the truck's path while crossing toward Clay Street. Henderson was pronounced dead at the scene. Kentucky Governor Andy Beshear is requesting an update on Senator Mitch McConnell's health. Questions have been raised about McConnell's status after a possible reported heart attack on June 14th. Beshear says he sent a letter to McConnell's office requesting an update on his health and well-being, stating, as a fellow public official, I'm requesting the senator to provide an update on his current health status. I'm Rob Nichols.
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4: Few isolated thunderstorms, partly to mostly sunny. Highs at 91.

That's the Pumpkins. I'm Roker. Ice Nine Kills recently claimed their first ever number one on the active rock radio chart with Twisting the Knife. Now they have their first number one song on the mainstream rock airplay chart with Twisting the Knife.

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0: That's Shinedown and Searchlight. Before that, Ice Nine Kills, Twisting the Knife. Congratulations to Ice Nine Kills as Twisting the Knife gives them their first ever number one song on the Billboard Mainstream Rock Airplay chart. But their frontman, Spencer Charnas, has actually been there before. You may recall he helped out the Funeral Portrait on Suffocate City, and that one went to number one. It's Roker coming back red hot with the Chili Peppers.
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3: Fox News. I'm CJ Pollitt. It's day two of the new strikes in Iran by the U.S. military.
4: Targeting military infrastructure in southern Iran, also coastal Iran. These strikes have been described as more aggressive than the initial wave that we saw earlier this week, sparked by attacks on commercial ships in the Strait of Hormuz.
3: That's Fox's Alexandria Ha for the White House. The music world in mourning. Now, Bonnie Tyler topped the charts with that epic plus other hits. Tyler dies at the age of 75. The gravelly-voiced Welsh pop star had been in a Portugal hospital since May 26, emergency surgery, and placed in a medically-induced coma. She was 75. 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
3: Few isolated thunderstorms, partly to mostly sunny. Highs at 91, but a few severe thunderstorms are possible. Showers and thunderstorms increasing tonight. Lows down to 71. Friday, showers and thunderstorms during the morning. Scattered during the afternoon. Highs at 86. Between tonight and Friday, we could see a half up to 1 inch of rain. More rain on the way Friday night, along with a few storms, down to 72. I'm 14, First Alert, meteorologist Byron Douglas.
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0: That's Papa Roach. I'm Roker, and I'm out of here, but I'm going to leave you with music from Pearl Jam before I go. Hashtag do the right thing. Be careful out there, and I'll be back here to wrap up the week with you tomorrow. Peace.
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Randy, in for Mr. Hatton. Finishing out the work week for you. Five Finger coming up here in a bit. Probably one of my favorite songs from this band. Let's crank it up. A little Duck and Run. Miss you, Brad.

0: Yeah, there you go. Ivan Moody getting after it. I saw a TikTok the other day of him staying awake in the middle of the night, couldn't sleep, watching a thunderstorm. It's pretty cool. Getting geared up for the big tour here July 20th and the new album Legacy slated for the end of the month, July 31st. So far, the list of songs on there look pretty good. Obviously, Eye of the Storm is on there, track number 3. There's a song called Jokes on Me. Looks good. Scapegoat. I'd be down with that. And, of course, Nails in the Coffin. Curious what all these sound like. I should be getting that album, I think, on Monday, I believe. If not, by the end of next week, hopefully I can get it in my possession and give it to you. Alice in Chains coming up. How about Nine Inch Nails?
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0: Yeah, there you go. Adam King's right there. Gone, gone, gone. Gonna be watching France face Morocco. Top eight here in the World Cup as we inch closer to Sunday, July 19th, the final World Cup game. A lot of people doing some halftime music on that, though. That'll be kind of cool. Who do you have? Pick your team. What do we got, huh? I'm hoping kind of Norway takes down England this weekend. I'm going to be watching that. I'm telling you, I think it's kind of cool. 9-point biscuit, Fozzie, new rock coming.
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4: Few isolated thunderstorms, partly to mostly sunny. Highs at 91, but a few severe thunderstorms are possible. Showers and thunderstorms increasing tonight. Lows down to 71. Friday, showers and thunderstorms during the morning. Scattered during the afternoon. Highs at 86. Between tonight and Friday, we could see a half up to 1 inch of rain. More rain on the way Friday night, along with a few storms, down to 72. I'm 14, First Alert, meteorologist Byron Douglas.
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0: Hey, yo, it's your Fozzie, and I know evil. Man, definitely seen some shows on documentaries. My wife likes to watch a lot of that kind of stuff. And I definitely watch some evil people. And I'm like, dude, I don't even know. I won't even know. Thought I've known some pretty crazy people in my day. But dang, she always finds some crazy stuff. Finally, we got one the other day that the wife killed the husband. And I'm like, see, it can happen. She's like, don't worry, I haven't put anything in your food. I'm like, why would you say that? Living Color coming up in Aussie.
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0: Broken Mirror. Broken Mirror right there at your Architects. And I'm not the type of dude, I always made fun of guys that stare at themselves in the mirror when they work out or they flex or they go in the locker room or the dude's locker room, you know, and be like, rrr. And I'm like, please. So I caught myself the other day when I was doing curls and I like, oh, hey, look at that. Because I found some definition. And I was like, hey, look at that. Nobody was there. I'm jamming to my music, of course, rocking out. It's what I do. And I was like, would you look at that ball that popped up there? It looks like I've got some swollen action. I didn't know. So I checked it out in the mirror. I guess now I'm that guy. Kid Rock on the way in Linkin Park. I mean, come on, I'm almost 50. Get in the zone,
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0: Jared excited about that new album, Breaking Benjamin. No word yet on the release date, but according to Ben, 100% finished. Currently being mastered, putting everything together, making it sound badass. I like that song's going to be on it, though, called Something Wicked. Look forward to that. We'll keep you posted. Mighty Metallica on the way. New from Shinedown. I'm liking it. Taking me back to some good memories in my childhood. Falling in reverse, too.
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3: From the Cromwell Weather Center, I'm Jeff Daly. Sunny this afternoon, high 90, heat index near 100. Tonight, an 80% chance for showers and thunderstorms, a low of 73. Rain chances for tomorrow and tomorrow night are both at 80%. Tomorrow's high expected at 87. Saturday's outlook, partly sunny, a 70% chance of rain, and a high of 85.
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0: Off that album, 8, there you go. It's Shine Down and Young Again. Boy, definitely remember some great times. I've always fun to tell stories of the kids about, you know, they're like, Dad, you're not cool. And I'm like, well, let me tell you how cool I was. I just never got caught. Okay, let's just put it that way. Definitely had a great time. And they're like, what was it like, Dad, growing up without the internet? I'm like, what? Let me tell you, no evidence, nobody tracking you down, no nothing. It's great. Good memories back then. But I do like that one off the album 8 from Shinedown. Alice in Chains, See There Will Rise Above It.
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I'm going to put that on my bucket list to see that band. Never seen Foo Fighters. I really would like to see My Hero live. I think that would be a great experience for me. I Prevail coming your way. New one from 3 Days Grace. It's Don't Want to Go Home Tonight.

0: And the Hell Right There Dry Prevail. Man, I like that band quite a bit, even though a little changing in the band. But, hey, it's all good. It happens. A lot of bands kind of move and groove a little bit. Hell, Poppy Eagle's gone through pretty much all members of the band except for Lee. And, I mean, it does happen, but they still rock. Hardy coming up. How about live? You guys want to hear something, let me know. Can track me down on all the socials. Rocking your Thursday. That's what I do. It's Thirsty Thursday. Can I drink yet?
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0: Like that one right there, Atreyu. I do jam to Atreyu quite often on my workout playlist. I do, man. I work out a lot, okay? I mean, I would say a lot. I would say 3 to 4 a week, which ain't bad, but I get up really freaking early in the morning to go do it, which, by the way, you get to the gym early and you're going to see about the same 50, 60 people, maybe tops or less. Nobody talks in the morning, by the way, because everybody's trying to get in, get out, do your thing before you got to go work or whatever you guys got going on. So kind of like it. Get it done early, man. That's what it's all about. And then I can just sleep good at night, I hope. Buck Cherry, Greta Van Fleet, and Blink. It's coming up for you. Thanks, Sarah.
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5: From the Cromwell Weather Center, I'm Jeff Daly. Sunny this afternoon, high 90, heat index near 100. Tonight, an 80% chance for showers and thunderstorms, a low of 73. Rain chances for tomorrow and tomorrow night are both at 80%. Tomorrow's high expected at 87. Saturday's outlook, partly sunny, a 70% chance of rain and a high of 85.
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0: playing your games. Don't play games. Be straight, man. That's what I'm talking about. I hear a lot of horror stories from people that are like, especially dating in our age. They maybe do a divorce or vice versa. And they always talk about stories of like, I'm a straight shooter, man. That's like, that's the thing, man. You got to be like from the hip. Like, look. But then some women do have this whole list of like, I remember being younger and having a bunch of friends that were girls that were, like, just really good friends, right? But they would always tell me, guy's got to be 6'2", 6'5", got to be this, got to be dark hair. And I'm like, okay, you're limiting that, but cool, man. What if you meet a really good guy and he's only 5'9"? Yeah, no. I'm like, damn, girls. I used to bust her ass a lot over that. But new rock from Greta Van Fleet right there. Papa Roach, Nirvana. Just be open-minded. It's funny now because they definitely, at this age, have changed their tune.
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3: Reporting for Cromwell Media News, I'm Rob Nichols. RWRA sewer repair work will bring street closures to two areas beginning today. Monarch Avenue will be closed between Wing Avenue and Gunther Avenue near 1621 Monarch for about 2 weeks. Hall Street also be closed from Parrish Avenue to East 14th near 1212 Hall Street for roughly 1 week. Crews say the schedule depends on the weather, so timelines could shift if conditions slow the work. Drivers urge to use caution, watch for workers and equipment, and plan alternate routes around both closure zones while repairs are underway. Kentucky State Police are investigating a fatal vehicle pedestrian crash in Henderson. Authorities say it happened late Monday night in the 300 block of Green Street. Henderson City Police contacted KSP around 11:30 p.m. to investigate and reconstruct the collision. Troopers say a blue Ford F-150 driven by a 17-year-old Henderson male was traveling east on Green Street when 66-year-old Lamont B. Henderson entered the truck's path while crossing toward Clay Street. Henderson was pronounced dead at the scene. Kentucky Governor Andy Beshear is requesting an update on Senator Mitch McConnell's health. Questions have been raised about McConnell's status after a possible reported heart attack on June 14th. Beshear says he sent a letter to McConnell's office requesting an update on his health and well-being, stating, as a fellow public official, I'm requesting the senator to provide an update on his current health status. I'm Rob Nichols.
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5: From the Cromwell Weather Center, I'm Jeff Kelly. Sunny this afternoon, high 90, heat index near 100. Tonight, an 80% chance for showers and thunderstorms, a low of 73. Rain chances for tomorrow and tomorrow night are both at 80%. Tomorrow's high expected at 87. Saturday's outlook, partly sunny, a 70% chance of rain and a high of 85.
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I saw Lee from Funeral Portrait hanging out with Andy from Black Veil Brides the other day. I thought that was pretty funny. Holy water right there. They were on stage. Pretty cool video. Perfect Circle coming up. Pop Evil, one of my favorites. 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I dig it, baby. 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

0: Hey, Gil, Perfect Circle. That is Starless. That is great new rock, my friends. First time in a minute we've gotten some Perfect Circle music. Maynard James back just kind of surprised me out of left field. Pretty excited when I heard about it. I got an email and it's like Perfect Circle. I'm like, what? Woo! That's what I pretty much did Ric Flair. When they got it, everybody was like, are you okay, Randy? I'm like, I got an email. A Perfect Circle. I'm so excited. Really, I was, man. I was fanning out. It was pretty cool. Nickelback, Never Again in 311. Let's get down.
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0: Look forward to that new album. It is due out tomorrow, so I may have a couple copies this weekend. You know we're going to be out and about doing our thing. I always just carry stuff around at all times. I'm not worried about, you know, somebody jacking me and trying to steal my crap, because why? I'd be like, dude, do you not love the new one from Eva Under Fire? Let's go. Let's not throw down. Let's not throw fisticuffs. Let's enjoy music. I mean, I'm just saying. I'm a scrapper, man. I'm not going to lie. I rarely back down from a fight. I'm going to be honest with you. It does happen occasionally, but very rare. I grew up in a town and environment where that's just what you had to do. Villainous, name of that song, featuring Maria Brink. Gonna be on tour with Five Finger here in a couple of days. 10 days, July 20th. But the new album is due out tomorrow, so look for that. Green Day, LP, Wage War. Come on.
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6: From the Cromwell Weather Center, I'm Jeff Kelly. Sunny this afternoon, high 90, heat index near 100. Tonight, an 80% chance for showers and thunderstorms, a low of 73. Rain chances for tomorrow and tomorrow night are both at 80%. Tomorrow's high expected at 87. Saturday's outlook, partly sunny, a 70% chance of rain and a high of 85.
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0: There you go, wage war. I like that, blindfold. I mean, I'm not saying that hasn't happened to me, but, you know, you got to really trust a partner when you play that game. I mean, I'm just saying. Can get wild, can get crazy on a Thirsty Thursday, but maybe it's cool, man. Taking a new leap of faith, perhaps. Out there with Orthodox right now at Heaven's Gate, and then going to be teaming back up with We Came as Romans later this fall. So a lot of good info, rock show info on our web right now. Get on there. Check it. Take a break from work right now and find out about all the rock shows we want to send you to. A lot of good ones, too, man. Maybe get a road trip. Maybe you're going on a trip for the summer. You're going to catch a show somewhere. Do it. Take pictures. Let me know. How about Queensryche? Boy, I haven't played that in a minute because, well, I can because I have all power and control right now. And Breaking Benjamin next.
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0: Hey, go filter right there and take a picture. The band that was ahead of the game when it came to the selfie game, I feel. Tranny Evanescence coming up in a bit right now. Shinedown, it's Killing Fields.
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0: Hey, yo, Evanescence right there, and Who Will You Follow? Name of that song. Of course, the album Sanctuary out and available right now, but I'm thinking I may want to catch that show at Red Rocks Amphitheater. That's slated for Monday, October 26th. Yeah. Special guest K-Flay Spirit Box. I'm just saying. That'd be kind of a cool trip. System of a Down, Red Hot Chili Peppers, one of my favorite places to see a show, by the way.
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0: I go. Ice Nine Kills, Twisting the Knife. Sometimes my wife, yeah, she knows how to twist the knife when she's mad at me. Speaks in me, calls me a bunch of names in Spanish, and I'm like, I don't know. Hang on, translate, please. Ay, ay, ay. She gets after it, man, I'm going to tell you. McKenna Gray's help on that one. Ice Nine Kills does have a new song out, by the way. We're going to be playing it. I know it. It's called Play Dead. I definitely dig it. It's a crossover track, 10th anniversary celebration of Dead by Daylight. How cool is that? Beartooth, Foo Fighters, and Chevelle coming your way.
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3: From the Cromwell Weather Center, I'm Jeff Daly. Sunny this afternoon, high 90, heat index near 100. Tonight, an 80% chance for showers and thunderstorms, a low of 73. Rain chances for tomorrow and tomorrow night are both at 80%. Tomorrow's high expected at 87. Saturday's outlook, partly sunny, a 70% chance of rain and a high of 85.
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0: Feeling free right there from Bear Tooth. I like that. Saw them with Bad Omens and President early this year. That was definitely a really good show, and I like it. Of course, Caleb and the boys will be back out later this fall doing some touring as well. We'll see. Randy, out of here. I'll catch you tomorrow for Freaky Friday and get that party started for the weekend. Lit coming up next. See you.
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0: That is Sleep Theory with Static. Hello, Darby, how are you? Thursday, that's nice. I am prepared for a weekend. I don't know how you're feeling. We're going to get into some, we're going to talk about the new iPhone. We're going to talk about your phone and how it's affecting your kids when you use your phone. We're going to talk about charging your car in a lamppost. Your driver's license information may have been stolen. We're going to talk about El Nino. We're going to talk about Pluto probes. You know where it's going. You know. I mean, you know. We're going to talk about New York City street cats. We're going to talk about Waymo narking on kids. We have some Black Sabbath stuff to talk about, Social Distortion, Deftones, Mastodon stuff to talk about. It's a lot of good stuff. Let's just go. I have Tim Montana. I have Metallica. I have Black Label on the way. Glad you're here.
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0: I love that chunky guitar. And Tim Montana, Break Me Down. I'm Darby. I met this kid today who was playing Primus on his bass. He was like a 9-year-old kid who's playing Les Claypool on his bass. So good job, 9-year-old kid, playing Les Claypool on your bass. We'll get to Black Label Society, Velvet Revolver, Fozzie coming up.
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3: From the Cromwell Weather Center, I'm Jeff Daly. Sunny this afternoon, high 90, heat index near 100. Tonight, an 80% chance for showers and thunderstorms, a low of 73. Rain chances for tomorrow and tomorrow night are both at 80%. Tomorrow's high expected at 87. Saturday's outlook, partly sunny, a 70% chance of rain and a high of 85.
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0: Hey, it's Black Label Name and Blood. I am Darby. I'm looking here. I never saw Dune Part 2, and I want to because I liked Dune Part 1. But there's a new trailer for Dune Part 3 with Timothy Chalamet in it. I still don't know why that guy bugs me. He does. Like, I didn't see that Marty Supreme movie. It looked good, but he's in it. I didn't see the Bob Dylan movie because he's in it, and it looked good, but I don't know, man. There's something about him. I think it's because he dressed as Bob Dylan going to events and, like, acted like Bob Dylan. I just, like, get over it, man. It's a job. You had a job to play Bob Dylan. You're not Bob Dylan. And I sometimes get a little tired of actors talking about their art and all that. I mean, I don't know. Some of them, it's accurate. Others, they're just reading lines other people wrote, dude. You know what I mean? No? All right. Anyway, that trailer's out there if you want to see it. I have Rob Zombie, I have Pierce the Veil, Shinedown coming up.
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0: Breaking Benjamin or Something Wicked. Hello. I'm Darby. How are you? Reading here. So I have Deftones on the way. They have a side project. Some guys in the band have a side project with some guys in Cypress Hill. It's called Soul Invicto. And they've shared an instrumental version of their debut EP, Loosely Aware, which is kind of cool. So Stephen Carpenter from Deftones is there. Eric Bobo of Cypress Hill. So that's out there if you want to check it out. It is a light music news week, might I point out yet again. We do have Deftones. We have Papa Roach Volbeat coming up.
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0: Papa Roach, see you in hell. It's always been a weird thing to say to someone, because you're just like also saying that, like, well, I'm also a bad person. It's not. I like the song, though. We'll get to From Ashes to New. We'll get to Hailstorm. We'll get to 10 Years Ozzy coming up.
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3: From the Cromwell Weather Center, I'm Jeff Daly. Sunny this afternoon, high 90, heat index near 100. Tonight, an 80% chance for showers and thunderstorms, a low of 73. Rain chances for tomorrow and tomorrow night are both at 80%. Tomorrow's high expected at 87. Saturday's outlook, partly sunny, a 70% chance of rain and a high of 85.
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0: for you. From Ashley to New, Die for You, Darby. If you're a parent, maybe you have a kid, and your kid is always like seeing you use your phone, and they ask for your phone, and they want your phone because they're too young to have their own phone. A study published last month says that kids who feel like their parents are phone addicts may experience a lack of attachment that lingers into adolescence. It's crazy. The study's published in this in some peer-reviewed journal, which means it's got some legitimacy. They looked at 612 to 17-year-olds, and they found a correlation between kids who regard their parents as distracted by their phones and kids who self-report more indicators of what's known as an insecure attachment. So insecure attachment is a term, I guess, that comes from observable phenomena in babies. Avoidant kids who avoid attachment and anxious kids who crave attachment are tied to that. So, I don't know, man. You use the phones. I know it sounds old guy, but the phones, they're the downfall of us all. They are. They're just terrible. And in general, are we better off for them, really? We're not. I know it sounds old guy. I understand. We're not better off for having them, though. We're not. We're just not. If you're another like Gen X or above people like I am, you know you're not. We'll get to Ozzy, Pearl Jam, The Offspring. Get off my lawn.
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2: Reporting for Cromwell Media News, I'm Rob Nichols. RWRA sewer repair work will bring street closures to two areas beginning today. Monarch Avenue will be closed between Wing Avenue and Gunther Avenue near 1621 Monarch for about 2 weeks. Hall Street also be closed from Parrish Avenue to East 14th near 1212 Hall Street for roughly 1 week. Crews say the schedule depends on the weather, so timelines could shift if conditions slow the work. Drivers are urged to use caution, watch for workers and equipment, and plan alternate routes around both closure zones while repairs are underway. Kentucky State Police are investigating a fatal vehicle pedestrian crash in Henderson. Authorities say it happened late Monday night in the 300 block of Green Street. Henderson City Police contacted KSP around 11:30 p.m. to investigate and reconstruct the collision. Troopers say a blue Ford F-150 driven by a 17-year-old Henderson male was traveling east on Green Street when 66-year-old Lamont B. Henderson entered the truck's path while crossing toward Clay Street. Henderson was pronounced dead at the scene. Kentucky Governor Andy Beshear is requesting an update on Senator Mitch McConnell's health. Questions have been raised about McConnell's status after a possible reported heart attack on June 14th. Beshear says he sent a letter to McConnell's office requesting an update on his health and well-being, stating, as a fellow public official, I'm requesting the senator provide an update on his current health status. I'm Rob Nichols.
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4: From the Cromwell Weather Center, I'm Jeff Daly. Sunny this afternoon, high 90, heat index near 100. Tonight, an 80% chance for showers and thunderstorms, a low of 73. Rain chances for tomorrow and tomorrow night are both at 80%. Tomorrow's high expected at 87. Saturday's outlook, partly sunny, a 70% chance of rain and a high of 85.
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77X, Autumn Kings, Gone, Gone, Gone. I'm V, this is Chaos Theory, here in the J the Plumber studio. It is a good day, it is Thursday, it is bike night. There is a lot happening. So much stuff going on. Also, we have finally circled back. Enough. I'm very happy. I had a full show this morning on the party, and I was very excited about that. I love doing two shows. It's fun. It brings me a lot of joy. Now, I will say this. I am not great at public speaking. Very bad at it. Very cautiously optimistic to try to get better. You win some. You lose some. You hope for the best. And that is what we will be doing tonight.

0: today. We got more great music coming up. Hoobastank on the way, Crawling in the Dark, only on Owensboro's Best Rock, 97X.
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7: Fox News, I'm Tom Graham. It's day 4 preliminary hearings to decide if there's enough evidence against Charlie Kirk, suspected shooter, to go to trial. Tyler Robinson's former roommate said he asked him about the killing.
8: I just asked him in person if what he said was true the night before, and he said it was. I started crying a little bit and said he wishes he hadn't done it.
7: Lance Twiggs there. As proceedings continue in a Provo, Utah courtroom, Robinson is charged with aggravated murder. U.S. military hit Iran with back-to-back strikes this week after claiming Tehran targeted 3 commercial vessels in the Strait of Hormuz.
9: CENTCOM reports U.S. forces hit about 90 Iranian military targets, including their air defense systems, their coastal surveillance assets, their missile and drone storage sites.
7: That's Fox's Aisha Hosni. 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

0: 97X, 3 days of grace. Don't want to go home tonight. I'm V, this is Chaos Theory here in the Jay the Plumber studio. It is a good day. It is Thursday, the weekend, right around the corner. And yes, I am very excited to chill, relax, hopefully get, you know, a few things done. The goal for this weekend is, and hear me out, to, one, get kind of somewhat of a setup, because I sell my clothes and I sell my jewelry. You might be like, why do you want to do that? And it's like, because I don't think you realize how much I have. It's bad. So, to recoup some of the loss, take a little of that money, put it right back in my own pocket, fingers crossed, of course, I started selling them. One, I went to the post office today and I almost shut the register down. That was really fun. But the goal for the weekend is to get a system set up of all of my different things. So I need to, one, wash and dry all of them, because I wash and dry everything. Obviously, if I wash it, I dry it before I ship everything out. And some people definitely wash after. I mean, duh, makes sense. I do. So, but I feel like it's nice of me to do this. And I have to do all of that, take pictures, and then I just wait. I wash them, I take pictures, and then I just put them away to lie in wait for someone to purchase them. So hopefully I can kind of organize my whole closet and everything. That way, it's just as simple as putting them in a mailer, taking them to the post office, going, can you scan my QR code, please? And then they're done. They're gone. It's a long process, but it's worth it. It's very worth it. We got more great music on the way. Five Finger Death Punch coming up, only on Owensboro's Best Rock, 97X.
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4: Here's your 14 First Alert forecast. For the overnight hours, showers and thunderstorms likely, heavy rainfall possible with a low of 72. On Friday, periods of thunderstorms, some with heavy rainfall and flooding, a high of 87. More showers and storms Friday night with a low near 70. And on Saturday, periods of showers and thunderstorms during the day with a high of 85. I'm Chief Meteorologist Jeff Lyons with your 14 First Alert forecast.
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0: broken mirror. 97X Architects Broken Mirror. I'm V. This is Chaos. They're here in the J the Plumber studio on this fine, fine Thursday right now, bringing you your 97X weather. Chances of showers and thunderstorms today, mostly sunny with a high near 90 degrees. Chances of showers and thunderstorms on and off tonight, cloudy with a low around 72. Showers and thunderstorms Friday, mainly before noon, but you never know. With a high near 87, showers and thunderstorms on and off Friday night with a low around 71. Chances of showers and thunderstorms on and off Saturday, mostly cloudy with a high near 85. And a chance of showers and thunderstorms Saturday night, mostly cloudy with a low around 70 degrees. You're hopeful that it doesn't rain out and mess up any plans. I will say, it didn't seem to hurt 4th of July too awful much. I mean, there were a little postponements, but in my neck of the woods, everyone was still having a good time partying, lighting off fireworks. The whole shebang, it was a whole thing. We've got more great music on the way, only on Owensboro's Best Rock, 97X.
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3: Reporting for Cromwell Media News, I'm Rob Nichols. RWRA sewer repair work will bring street closures to two areas beginning today. Monarch Avenue will be closed between Wing Avenue and Gunther Avenue near 1621 Monarch for about 2 weeks. Hall Street also will be closed from Parrish Avenue to East 14th near 1212 Hall Street for roughly 1 week. Crews say the schedule depends on the weather, so timelines could shift if conditions slow the work. Drivers are urged to use caution, watch for workers and equipment, and plan alternate routes around both closure zones while repairs are underway. Kentucky State Police are investigating a fatal vehicle pedestrian crash in Henderson. Authorities say it happened late Monday night in the 300 block of Green Street. Henderson City Police contacted KSP around 11:30 p.m. to investigate and reconstruct the collision. Troopers say a blue Ford F-150 driven by a 17-year-old Henderson male was traveling east on Green Street when 66-year-old Lamont B. Henderson entered the truck's path while crossing toward Clay Street. Henderson was pronounced dead at the scene. Kentucky Governor Andy Beshear is requesting an update on Senator Mitch McConnell's health. Questions have been raised about McConnell's status after a possible reported heart attack on June 14th. Beshear says he sent a letter to McConnell's office requesting an update on his health and well-being, stating, as a fellow public official, I'm requesting the Senator provide an update on his current health status. I'm Rob Nichols.
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6: Here's your 14 First Alert forecast. For the overnight hour, showers and thunderstorms likely, heavy rainfall possible with a low of 72. On Friday, periods of thunderstorms, some with heavy rainfall and flooding, a high of 87. More showers and storms Friday night with a low near 70. And on Saturday, periods of showers and thunderstorms during the day with a high of 85. I'm Chief Meteorologist Jeff Lyons with your 14 First Alert forecast.
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0: 97X, Theory of a Dead Man, Winnebago, Lay Low. I'm V, this is Chaos Theory here in the J the Plumber studio. Doing a double shot of Theory of a Dead Man. I've been listening to them a lot as of late. This double shot is, of course, brought to you by The Cram. It is a nice warm day and always a good choice to go get something nice, cold, refreshing. Maybe you're an iced coffee person. Maybe you're a matcha person. Maybe you're a tea person. Maybe you even like energy drinks. It doesn't matter because they've got something for everybody. The Krem is an Owensboro staple, and there's a reason for it. Fire. I am still dreaming about that lemon blueberry cake that I had. Fire. It was so good. Maybe it's still there. I don't know. Their summer menu is fire, so make sure you're going checking it out. Smashing Pumpkins on the way, only on Owensboro's Best Rock, 97X.
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3: Fox News, I'm John Saucier, and at day four of a preliminary hearing in Utah to decide if there's enough evidence to try a suspect accused of killing Charlie Kirk. In a taped video interview, the suspect's former roommate, Lance Twiggs, detailed his interaction on the day of the shooting.
4: I don't know an exact time. I just know he left early. I heard him leaving, and he just said he had a long drive to work that day, so he was leaving early.
3: Kirk Shawn killed last September during a campus event at Utah Valley University. Oil prices up this week after the U.S. and Iran resumed strikes. Commerce Secretary Howard Lutnick on Fox Business says over a billion barrels of oil are on the way, and that President Trump is handling matters.
5: So he knows the price of oil is going to stay low. He knows it's going to stay low. So he has the ability to make the moves he wants to make. And we all know leaving national security in his hands is in the best hands.
3: The U.S. and Iran were back into strikes last night. America's listening to Fox News.
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0: 97X Shine Down Young again. I'm V. This is Chaos Theory here in the J the Plumber studio on this fine, fine Thursday night. Now, I will say, do I ever think about, you know, being young again? I think about it, but not in a way where it's like, oh, I want to go back to that. I actually was having a conversation with my friend. We were recording our podcast last night, and there was a line in the song that we were discussing of, like, going back and telling your younger self things. Would you tell your younger self these things? My thought process is no. I don't think that I would want to change things, because if you start changing too much, hey, it is a, you know, chaos theory, you're gonna change everything, and you don't really, no, you don't want to do that. It's the butterfly effect. It is the chaos theory of it all. Now, are there things that I would like to go back and be like, hey, you should do this, and do I think it would change anything? Maybe, but also no. I do wish that I would be like, go back and, like, I don't know, maybe like have a conversation with my dad. I'd call my dad, something like that. Would it change anything? No. Would it probably feel good? Yes. And the line in the song is just, you know, so you could do it. Wish you could go back and tell yourself what you know now. Would you do it? Would you not? Are you happy? Are you content? You can let me know. You can message us on our Facebook page, Owensboro's Best Rock 97X. Let me know your thoughts. Let me know your opinions. Would you change things? Would you not? Don't change the channel. We got more great music on the way. 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
4: Here's your 14 First Alert forecast. For the overnight hours, showers and thunderstorms likely, heavy rainfall possible with a low of 72. On Friday, periods of thunderstorms, some with heavy rainfall and flooding, a high of 87. More showers and storms Friday night with a low near 70. And on Saturday, periods of showers and thunderstorms during the day with a high of 85. I'm Chief Meteorologist Jeff Lyons with your 14 First Alert forecast.
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0: 97X, a perfect circle, starless. I'm V. This is Chaos Theory here in the Jay the Plumber studio right now, bringing you your 97X weather. Chances of showers and thunderstorms today, mostly sunny with a high near 90 degrees. Chances of showers and thunderstorms on and off tonight, cloudy with a low around 72. Showers and thunderstorms Friday with a high near 87. Showers and thunderstorms Friday night with a low around 71. Chances of showers and thunderstorms on and off Saturday, mostly cloudy with a high near 85. Chances of showers and thunderstorms Saturday night, mostly cloudy with a low around 70 degrees. Goodness gracious, what a day. What a weekend. It's going to be very rainy. There's just too much. We've got more great music on the way, only on Owensboro's Best Rock 97X.
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3: Reporting for Cromwell Media News, I'm Rob Nichols. RWRA sewer repair work will bring street closures to two areas beginning today. Monarch Avenue will be closed between Wing Avenue and Gunther Avenue near 1621 Monarch for about 2 weeks. Hall Street also be closed from Parrish Avenue to East 14th near 1212 Hall Street for roughly 1 week. Crews say the schedule depends on the weather, so timelines could shift if conditions slow the work. Drivers are urged to use caution, watch for workers and equipment, and plan alternate routes around both closure zones while repairs are underway. Kentucky State Police are investigating a fatal vehicle pedestrian crash in Henderson. Authorities say it happened late Monday night in the 300 block of Green Street. Henderson City Police contacted KSP around 11:30 p.m. to investigate and reconstruct the collision. Troopers say a blue Ford F-150 driven by a 17-year-old Henderson male was traveling east on Green Street when 66-year-old Lamont B. Henderson entered the truck's path while crossing toward Clay Street. Henderson was pronounced dead at the scene. Kentucky Governor Andy Beshear is requesting an update on Senator Mitch McConnell's health. Questions have been raised about McConnell's status after a possible reported heart attack on June 14th. Beshear says he sent a letter to McConnell's office requesting an update on his health and well-being, stating, as a fellow public official, I'm requesting the senator to provide an update on his current health status. I'm Rob Nichols.
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6: Here's your 14 First Alert forecast. For the overnight hours, showers and thunderstorms likely, heavy rainfall possible with a low of 72. On Friday, periods of thunderstorms, some with heavy rainfall and flooding, a high of 87. More showers and storms Friday night with a low near 70. And on Saturday, periods of showers and thunderstorms during the day with a high of 85. I'm Chief Meteorologist Jeff Lyons with your 14 First Alert forecast.

0: 97X Beck with Loser. I'm V. This is Chaos Theory here in the Jay the Plumber studio. It is a good night. It is bike night down at Big Whiskey's, 234 Frederica Street, American Legion, presenting our bike night. We got the sound off coming up. You can check us out on Facebook because, yes, we will be going live. Make sure you are coming out. 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You could win couple of the night. Bring your bike. You could win bike of the night. Make sure you are going down, having a good time, and seeing what we are rocking and rolling with. We got more great music coming up only on Owensboro's Best Rock 97X.
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5: Fox News, I'm Tom Graham. It's day four of preliminary hearings to decide if there's enough evidence against Charlie Kirk's suspected shooter to go to trial. Tyler Robinson's former roommate said he was asked about the killing.
6: Judge Tony Graff allowed portions of the investigative interview with Lance Twiggs to be played in court. Twiggs told prosecutors after the shooting, Tyler Robinson cried and said he wished he hadn't done it.
5: Fox's Jessica Rosenthal. Severe storms threatening millions in the busy Northeast. Latest round of storms following earlier flooding in that region. Fox's Katie Byrne is in Philadelphia.
7: The Philadelphia International Airport has picked up almost 2.5 inches of rain today. That's a lot of rain in a short amount of time, and it actually makes this the wettest start to July on record so far.
5: Delaware, Maryland, West Virginia, Virginia, and Washington, D.C. are also impacted. 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

0: 97X Ice-9 kills and McKenna Grace twisting the knife. I'm V. This is Chaos Theory here in the Jay the Plumber studio. It is a good night. It is Thursday. It is July 9th. If you know, you know. And it is bike night down at Big Whiskey's tonight. 234 Frederica Street, put on by American Legion. And make sure you are bringing your couple, or bringing your significant other, excuse me. You could win couple of the night. You could win bike of the night. Make sure you're bringing your bike. And make sure that you are in that sound off. 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You got to make sure you're there. Sounding your bike off, winning bike of the night. Pretty cool, pretty cool. Make sure you are keeping up to date with us on Facebook. 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
3: Here's your 14 First Alert forecast. For the overnight hours, showers and thunderstorms likely, heavy rainfall possible with a low of 72. On Friday, periods of thunderstorms, some with heavy rainfall and flooding, a high of 87. More showers and storms Friday night with a low near 70. And on Saturday, periods of showers and thunderstorms during the day with a high of 85. I'm Chief Meteorologist Jeff Lyons with your 14 First Alert forecast.
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0: 97X. Time will tell, Poppy. I'm V. This is Chaos Theory here in the J the Plumber studio on this fine, fine Thursday. It is a good night. It is bike night. And right now, it is time for your 97X weather. Chances of showers and thunderstorms on and off tonight. Cloudy with a low around 72. Showers and thunderstorms Friday with a high near 87. Showers and thunderstorms on and off Friday night with a low around 71. Chances of showers and thunderstorms on and off Saturday, mostly cloudy with a high near 85. Chances of showers and thunderstorms Saturday night, mostly cloudy with a low around 70 degrees. So make sure you are keeping that umbrella in your car and wearing some sensible shoes, because come on, there is nothing worse than when you're like, oh, I'll just wear some shorter shoes today, and then your socks are wet, your shoes are wet, and you're just all around having a bad time. 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